Leave, like nah. Said nah, you don't talk when you speak. 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Cause you're gassing yourself, and you're out of inside. Trying to hide from the boss and the chief. 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
6: There's a specific chemical in marijuana known as tetrahydrocannabinol, or let's call it THC from here on out for short, which is the material, the chemical that produces the high of marijuana.
7: Smoking typical pot usually produces mind-altering or hallucinogenic experiences, though sometimes it has little or no effect on some people. But as the drug becomes more concentrated, it has all of the effects of any of the hallucinogens.
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1: 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DC Breaks, Prolix. 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

Another brand new one from DC Breaks and Prolix in Prolix's DMB 60 coming up at 3. 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Definitely a mix not for the faint-hearted. You just locked on your drum and bass show, me, Friction, BBC Radio 1 and 1 Extra. 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

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TP for your bar, TP for your flow, TP for your track. 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

0: Y'all know it is the difference between a broke ass nigga and a broke ass nigga that got ambition, right? 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

0: it's your boy Captain AV, and you are now tuned in to Yaya Radio. Let's take some calls from the request line. Caller number one.
1: Hey, what's good, my nigga?
0: Hey, it's no cursing on the radio, bro.
1: Oh, shit, my bad. But look, I want to hear that remix that's going viral by the ladies on TikTok.
0: All right, it's good, bro. I got you. Welcome to Yaya World.

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1: 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But nigga, I heard that shit that Blueface leaked online. 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
0: Nigga, no cursing on the station. But yeah, alright.
2: Still fucking on Jaden, still fucking on Stunner, still fucking on Evade. Hate the game, not the player. 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
1: Anything that's going to confuse us, they'll throw at us. Anything that's going to confuse us, they'll throw at us.
2: U.S. military officials safe.
3: Iraqi officials safe.
2: U.S. military officials safe.
3: Iraqi officials safe. Turn Iraqi official now and censoring or monitoring what you're saying.
4: Catch this.
3: The smart bomb.
4: Catch this.
3: The smart bomb. Is there an Iraqi official now and censoring or monitoring what you're saying?
1: Anything that's going to confuse us, they'll throw at us.
3: Live from Baghdad.
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0: Iraqi officials say.
1: U.S. military officials say.
0: Iraqi officials say.
1: U.S. military officials say.

Born in South America. 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Born in South Central.

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MC Hammer for the defense, heat by my side. 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

0: you don't hear me, though.
1: Anything that's going to confuse us, they'll throw at us. Anything that's going to confuse us, they'll throw at us.
2: U.S. military official safe.
3: Iraqi official safe.
2: U.S. military official safe.
3: Iraqi official safe. Turn Iraqi official now is censoring or monitoring what you're saying.
4: Catch this.
3: The smart bomb.
4: Catch this.
3: The smart bomb. Is there an Iraqi official now is censoring or monitoring what you're saying?
1: Anything that's going to confuse us, they'll throw at us.
3: Live from Baghdad.
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0: Iraqi officials say.
1: U.S. military officials say.
0: Iraqi officials say.
1: U.S. military officials say.

0: by dogs when they say it's stray culture. 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
1: Every nigga with that DW patch E. The boy bands is in sync. 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
0: street. 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
0: We don't bother the white people around our neighborhood, but when we get in a white neighborhood, they just push us out.

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1: The intellectual wizard. The man who tried to get in touch with the spirit world by an elaborate ritual of conjuration, drawing circles and lighting candles, hallowing and so on. This was, as I say, a rather intellectual thing to do. It was very popular at the university, and I suppose from the point of view of Jacobean undergraduates, it was rather the counterpart of modern drug taking.
2: Oh.

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Half your team left, buddy. 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Half your team left, buddy. 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
1: Half your team left bloody. 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

Yes, dubstep selection, dub plate selection. This one is over, just fresh from yesterday, no, 3 days ago.

Okay, so man, I say you live rich, yeah, because you're not born rich people. 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Because basically that me really gravitate to, having the original mindset of man without the influence of a man giving you knowledge. So you want to be who you're supposed to be in terms of man and nature. 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You see me? So you want to get in tune to your greater self, you have to find a medium, you have to find a door. It's like a portal, you have to find a portal to enter. And in this dispensation of time, Rastafari liberty is the portal.

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